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Green Day on comp. It didn't happen for a while, and now it happens. And I'm fine with it, dude. Billy Joe can say whatever he wants. 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It's calm.

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How's my crazy ass friends doing? Thank you for making me a part of your night. You're listening to Comp, as I mentioned, and you're listening to me, JD, kicking things off with Shinedown. It's Young Again

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Busy weekend ahead. I love that. I love when I have a busy weekend. I get to do something for the first time tomorrow. A buddy of mine's in town, and he's getting married at one of the chapels here in town, the Elvis Chapel. I think it's called the Grayson Chapel. But I'm excited about that. Never been to a wedding in Vegas. It's going to be a wild one. I'm just disturbed.

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I cannot believe it's October already, but it's Comp 92.3, Where Vegas Rocks. 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

see the memes like we do every October 1st that it says, wake up, Billy Joe Armstrong from Green Day, because September's ends. Ha ha ha. Papa Roach is on now. See you in hell.

There are certain songs that I play on comp, and Guns N' Roses, Welcome to the Jungle, is one of those where you can see the album cover, the CD cover, whatever you bought, a tape back then probably. Same with Filter's album for this song. I can picture it in my head right now. It goes, "Hey man, nice shot." 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

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Coming up at 11 o'clock, we do the nightly news. Check out some new songs, songs that I dig. Hopefully you dig them as well. That starts, as I mentioned, at 11. Nickelback, Rattle the Cage is on now. It's Comp.

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92.3, Where Vegas Rocks with Avatar. That's Crying Fire. 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New one from Blackstone Cherry. This is called Deep, and it's on Comp.

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Thanks for listening tonight. It's JD. It's the nightly news, and we've got Let Down on for you right now. This is called Do It for the Love.

0: Let Down, Do for the Love, wrapping up the nightly news, wrapping up the show tonight. It's Comp 92.3, where Vegas rocks. It's JD. Next time I hear you hear my voice, it'll be the weekend. We'll talk tomorrow night at 7. Enjoy what's left of your Thursday. Keys, wallet, cell phone. Got it all. I'm out of here. Take care.
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0: 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The rides are spinning, the food is hot, and the music is live. Now that's Italian.
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Get up and at 'em. It is your buddy Gooch. And I wasn't talking to just Adam. Guys, I've got the Disneyland grand prize I'll be drawing for here in the 8 a.m. hour. I've got more Breaking Benjamin passes for you to see him tonight, as well as amazing rock that fits so perfectly in your ear holes. There's Audio Slave. I am the highway. 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

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All right, so Metallica going to be at the Sphere all month long, and I'm trying to decide which arm and leg I don't like the most that I could trade for Metallica tickets. I mean, I'm a righty. So probably my left side has got to go. 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It's Comp 92.3.

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3: 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Paradise, southbound at Bell Drive. Then you got 15 northbound on the off-ramp to the 215 Northern Beltway, and that is all I'm seeing. 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

Rob Zombie Dracula. And look, if somebody's going to slam into the back of your Dracula, I just hope you have Progressive. Cotton 92.3, where Vegas rocks. It is Gooch giving you a thumbs up. Yeah, an audio thumbs up. The best type of thumbs up. You can get a hold of me on the Instagram at Your Buddy Gooch. So later on today, I'm going to be pulling a winner for that ultimate Disneyland giveaway, which includes two nights stay at the hotel on a Disneyland resort. And then you got a family four pack of 3-day, one park per day tickets. That's happening here next hour. You have been warned. In the meantime, here's Papa Roach. See you in hell. It's calm.

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Here's Comp Rock from Finger 11. And if you're going to make a song, you better make it count. And that's what these guys did. This is the type of song they start their show with and then end it with. There's Paralyzer on Comp.

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It's happening. I'll have those Breaking Benjamin passes. I'm still throwing them out. The show is tonight, but we can get them to you thanks to the power of technology. There's 3 days grace, animal I have become.

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tonight. Comp 92.3, where Vegas rocks. It is your buddy Gooch. So, this hour, kind of a big deal. I'm going to take caller 21 right now. 702-876-3692. And if you're caller 21, you will automatically get a family four-pack of tickets, two-day, one-park-per-day tickets to the happiest place on earth, Disneyland. And then, later on this hour, in the same hour, I've got to do a drawing. Actually, you know what? I'm going to do the drawing, the grand prize drawing, next hour, because I still have to do the NFL Pick'em Contest, courtesy of Dollar Loan Center, where one lucky comp listener has a chance at scoring $100 by giving us three winners. No point spreads needed. So do your picks. Get yourself all ready to your research for the football picks. But I still need you to be caller 21 right now. 702-876-3692. Man, just a lot to get to. And I've got ADD. God help us. Breaking Benjamin, something wicked. It's comp.

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0: Myra, you win family four-pack of tickets to Disneyland.
1: 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I can't believe it. I've been trying.
0: Well, guess what? 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

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Nine Inch Nails, Closer, Comp 92.3, Where Vegas Rocks. Okay, so here's where we get to the nitty gritty. I love Football Fridays. Why? Because I get to talk football, especially when I get to talk football. Fresh off a Cleveland Browns victory. Huzzah. Now, this is what I need from you. I need you to be caller 21 right now, 702-876-3692, because if you're caller 21, you get to play Comp's weekly football pick'em contest with $100 on the line, courtesy of Dollar Loan Center. All I need is winners. No point spreads. Just give me a straight-up winner. I need three straight-up winners. And if you got three straight-up winners, like I said, you'll win $100 from Dollar Loan Center. So get to it, 702-876-3692, caller 21. Sabbath. Yeah, Iron Man, it's Comp.

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0: 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Now, you can pick games on Sunday or Monday. Let it rip, dude.
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0: So Pedro's going with the Niners, the Ravens, and the Raiders. And Pedro, if all three of those winners come through, you get yourself $100 courtesy of Dollar Loan Center.
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1: Yes, sir.
0: This is Gooch with KOMP Radio. How we feeling today?
1: I'm feeling good. How are you?
0: I think I'm about to make you feel a little bit better because you are our Disneyland Grand Prize winner.
1: Oh, look at that. That's, what a day. What a Friday.
0: That's what I'm talking about, Playboy. So you got yourself a two-night stay at one of the hotels at the Disneyland Resort. And then you got yourself a family four-pack of three-day, one-park-per-day tickets, Andrew.
1: That's crazy.
0: You better enjoy some coffee, or churro toffee, because it is delicious. Now, Andrew, just go ahead and tell me who takes care of it, bro. Let's go.
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0: I love making someone's Friday. And look, I might be able to make another person's Friday because in a little bit I'll be throwing out those Breaking Benjamin passes so you could see them tonight at the Michelob Ultra Arena. 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

Metallica, Enter Sandman, Compton 82.3. So those Breaking Benjamin passes, guys, I'm going to be throwing those out here in two songs. You hear me? Here's song one of two, Sublime, Wrong Way, the 21-song nonstop walk brought to you by Create Credit Union. We're going to keep it rolling.

Disturbed, Stupefy, Comp 92.3, So Breaking Benjamin, and Chevelle. They're going to be in town tonight. They're probably already in town. Michelob Ultra Arena. It's going to be a doozy of a show, and I want to send you there, but I can only send one person, and that person gets to bring a friend. So be caller 21 right now, 702-876-3692, and you'll get these Breaking Benjamin passes that everyone is clamoring for. There's Nirvana in Bloom. It's Comp 92.3.

0: Hey, who's this?
1: It's Darren Gooch. 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
0: This guy is ultra excited. He got himself passed to go check out Breaking Benjamin and Chevelle tonight at Michelob Ultra Arena.
1: Oh, yeah, baby. I can't wait to see the Chevelle, baby.
0: I like that attitude, brother. Now, Darren, just tell me who takes care of you, dude. Go for it.
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Guys, I gotta get on out of here. Gotta make way for Sylvia. She's coming in right after me. And don't forget, tomorrow night, I'm gonna be down at the Fremont Street Experience from 6 to 8 celebrating Emo Night with a free show courtesy of the Red Jumpsuit Apparatus. So don't forget to join me on that. And that's it, guys. Let's go, Raiders. 4-0. I'm going to get out of here on the heels of Limp Bizkit. Stick it up your Nookie on Comp. I'm out, guys. Bye-bye.

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Those guys did a fantastic job opening up for Foo Fighters this past Saturday at Allegiant Stadium. 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

Sylvia, welcome to 90-something and being brought to us by our friends at Bay Law Injury Attorneys. Winning is no accident. You got something you want to hear from the 90s, text it to me, 702-876-3692. 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